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0: Zombie television update. The Last of Us. They're working on season 3 right now. They're saying it's probably going to be the final season. A couple of new actors involved with the show. Laura Bailey and Ian Alexander, both from the video game, will be in this season 3 of The Last of Us. John Goodman, also going to be in there. Dan Connor is going to be in The Last of Us. Filming on this season 3 in Vancouver was paused earlier this summer as the World Cup took over their filming locations. So it's been pushed back to drop sometime in 2027, season 3 of The Last of Us. I'm Captain Adam. Stay with me. More of the Sunset Cruise coming up.
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1: Good friend Lionel Richie is resting up after a heart procedure. He's been feeling weak on stage, and they finally found the issue. They're fixing it. He's resting. And he's also updated us on season 25 of American Idol. He says he will return as a judge on the very popular singing contest show. The new season premieres in 2027. Lionel Richie has endured some health issues these past few months. And he's most recently, last week, he underwent that heart procedure. So rest up, Lionel. We need you back on stage. Now, maybe not necessarily for American Idol. I mean, that's a great and all. I want you on stage performing your huge solo hits and your Commodores hits from the 70s and 80s. My name is Captain Adam. Love the 70s and 80s. And we pay tribute to those decades coming up shortly. Stay with me. This is the Sunset Cruise.
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1: I'm meteorologist Leo Hirschbrunner with your hometown forecast. We're going to end up seeing some good sunshine across the area, mixed in with some fair weather cloudiness and pleasant temperatures. Tonight, more clouds build into the region, your overnight low 59. Tuesday, we're going to end up with beautiful, mostly sunny conditions, your high 82. And Wednesday, nice sunshine continues as we get a little warmer, your high 88. Listen every hour for your hometown forecast from WDBJ 7. I'm meteorologist Leo Hirschbrunner.
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3: Fox News, I'm Tom Rigotti. A summit on artificial intelligence will be held in Washington tomorrow. Fox's Lucas Tomlinson reports.
4: AI leaders will come to the White House tomorrow after calls for increased government regulation, including from some of the AI bosses themselves. A call the president has dismissed, as has House Speaker Mike Johnson.
3: An investigation is underway following an alleged terror plot targeting a UK airbase used by the U.S. Fox's Stephanie Bennett reports.
5: It started Sunday night when a farmer called police after spotting three suspicious vehicles and multiple masked men. This happening in Welford, 100 miles west of London. The base is used by the United States Air Force for its war in Iran. Tehran had warned the UK that any base used to attack it is a legitimate target.
3: The Iranian embassy in London rejects claims that they're involved. The suspects were released on bail. America's listening to Fox News.

0: Tomorrow night is Yacht Rock Night on Dancing with the Stars. If you're not familiar with this dance show, they have theme nights here and there. And the theme for tomorrow night is Yacht Rock. They released the track listing or the song listing for the competition, and there's three Hall & Oates songs, two Toto songs, only a couple that I would say aren't Yacht Rock, but they don't know what they're doing. We'll give them a pass on Philip Bailey and Phil Collins' Easy Lover, not even close to Yacht Rock. But everything else looks pretty good on the list. You've got Luther Vandross, Never Too Much, Grover Washington's Just the Two of Us, Rupert Holmes with Escape, the Doobie Brothers, What a Fool Believes. Going to be a good one. If you're into dancing and Yacht Rock, this is the episode to watch. Tuesday night, 8 p.m. ABC, Dancing with the Stars, Yacht Rock theme night. My name is Captain Adam. So glad you're here with me. More of the Sunset Cruise coming up.
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5: I'm meteorologist Leo Hirschbrunner with your hometown forecast. We're going to end up seeing some good sunshine across the area, mixing with some fair weather cloudiness and pleasant temperatures. Tonight, more clouds build into the region, your overnight low 59. Tuesday, we're going to end up with beautiful, mostly sunny conditions, your high 82. And Wednesday, nice sunshine continues as we get a little warmer, your high 88. Listen every hour for your hometown forecast from WDBJ 7. I'm meteorologist Leo Hirschbrunner.
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3: News. I'm Paul Stevens. Five suspects arrested this past weekend in a terror plot near a British airbase used by the U.S. against Iran.
4: It all started Sunday after midnight in Welford, 100 miles west of London, near the Royal Air Force's Fairford base. A local farmer was returning from a party when she spotted three suspicious vehicles blocking her way. Suddenly, multiple masked men took off into a nearby field.
3: Fox's Stephanie Bennett in Fairford, England. All those arrested now released for now on bail. SpaceX sending its giant launch vehicle into orbit for the first time earlier today with a few tense moments.
5: As the main ship continued its ascent, one of its six Raptor engines shut down early. While that was unplanned, flight controllers determined it was safe to proceed with the mission and inserted the spacecraft into low Earth orbit.
3: Fox's Jonathan Seri. 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

0: the YouTube comedian from, I don't know, 20 years ago, 15 years ago. He's got a documentary coming out. I never knew this. This is a crazy story. The documentary is about his brother stealing $12 million from Dane Cook. This documentary is called Funny Money, The Dane Cook Story. It premieres Tuesday, tomorrow night of this week, on video on demand and digital platforms. I think it'll be on YouTube as well. Funny Money, The Dane Cook Story, the new documentary about his half-brother who stole $12 million from Dane Cook. I'm Captain Adam. I'm a little surprised that that Dane Cook made $12 million. All right. So, dreams come true. More of the Sunset Cruise coming up.
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I'm Captain Adam from Yacht Rock Radio. And Steely Dan, Christopher Cross, Michael McDonald is just the tip of the cruise ship. I'll play all your Yacht Rock favorites for four straight hours on Sunday from 2 to 6 p.m. It's Yacht Rock Radio every weekend on 95.3 HLF.

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1: 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Captain Adam with you on the Sunset Cruise. 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
4: I'm meteorologist Leo Hirschsprunner with your hometown forecast.

0: We're going to end up seeing some good sunshine across the area, mixed in with some fair weather cloudiness and pleasant temperatures. Tonight, more clouds build into the region. Your overnight low 59. Tuesday, we're going to end up with beautiful, mostly sunny conditions. Your high 82. And Wednesday, nice sunshine continues as we get a little warmer. Your high 88. Listen every hour for your hometown forecast from WDBJ 7. I'm meteorologist Leo Hirschbrunner.
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3: Fox News, I'm Tom Rigotti. SpaceX's Starship, the largest rocket ever built, achieves orbit for the first time. Fox's Jonathan Suri reports.
4: The rocket's first stage booster separated from the main ship and made a controlled splashdown off the South Texas coast. As the main ship continued its ascent, one of its six Raptor engines shut down early. While that was unplanned, flight controllers determined it was safe to proceed with the mission and inserted the spacecraft into low Earth orbit.
3: SpaceX is hoping the spacecraft will one day carry a crew to Mars. Five men taken into custody in connection with a potential terror plot on a UK military base used by the U.S. for attacks against Iran. Fox's Stephanie Bennett reports.
5: Police say the suspects, aged 23 to 25, are from London. They were initially taken into custody on suspicion of plotting a terrorist act.
3: The suspects have been released on bond. 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
1: All right, ladies and gentlemen, welcome to Monday night. I love a Monday night on the Sunset Cruise. I'm well rested. We had a great Yacht Rock radio broadcast over the weekend, and now I'm ready to attack the week. I know a lot of you listening, your Monday's over, but keep in mind there's a lot of us still at work. Second shifters, glad you're here. 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

0: sports culture affected pop culture over the weekend. Sunday night was the MTV Music Awards, and it was supposed to start at 7:30 p.m. Eastern, and it was 21 minutes late because of the Baltimore Ravens-Dallas Cowboys game. It ran 21 minutes long on CBS, pushing the VMAs back 21 minutes. So for the fans that tuned into the beginning of the Video Music Awards, you got to see a great ending of that Baltimore Ravens-Dallas Cowboys game, which ended in a walk-off 56-yard field goal for the Ravens, beating the Cowboys 34-31. Which to me was far more entertaining than the Video Music Awards, which included a nearly 70-year-old Madonna in a diaper writhing around on a table. All right, more of the Sunset Cruise is coming up. Stay with me.
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3: I'm meteorologist Leo Hirschbrunner with your hometown forecast. We're going to end up seeing some good sunshine across the area, mixed in with some fair weather cloudiness and pleasant temperatures. Tonight, more clouds build into the region. Your overnight low 59. Tuesday, we're going to end up with beautiful, mostly sunny conditions. Your high 82. And Wednesday, nice sunshine continues as we get a little warmer. Your high 88. Listen every hour for your hometown forecast from WDBJ 7. I'm meteorologist Leo Hirschbrunner.
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3: Fox News, I'm Ted Lindner. An investigation continues following an alleged terror plot targeting a UK airbase used by the U.S.
4: It started Sunday night when a farmer called police after spotting three suspicious vehicles and multiple masked men. This happening in Welford, 100 miles west of London. The base is used by the United States Air Force for its war in Iran. Tehran had warned the U.K. that any base used to attack it is a legitimate target.
3: Fox's Stephanie Bennett, the suspects released on bail. And President Trump reaching a security agreement with Denmark over Greenland last week.
5: I know a lot of people are disturbed by the news that some of these people have been released on bail, as some of the people are being investigated, and obviously we're engaging with them on all of that. But suffice it to say that beyond that, I would argue that they've been very cooperative and very helpful on something that's a very serious incident.
3: Secretary of State Marco Rubio referencing President Trump's Golden Dome missile defense system, saying it's a win for all sides. America's listening to Fox News.

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3: Fox News. I'm Deborah Valentine. Five men accused of an attempted terrorist plot targeting the RAF Fairford military base in the UK have been released on bail. Secretary of State Marco Rubio on Fox's Hannity.
4: I know a lot of people are disturbed by the news that some of these people have been released on bail. As a result, some of the people are being investigated, and obviously we're engaging with them on all of that. But suffice it to say that beyond that, I would argue that they've been very cooperative and very helpful on something that's very serious incident.
3: The base is used by the U.S. military in its conflict with Iran, Iran denying responsibility. President Trump announcing a new $15 billion steel plant to be built in eastern Iowa.
5: Project is expected to create up to 6,000 new construction jobs.
3: The president says the plant will add almost 2,000 manufacturing and mining jobs and add $95 billion to the U.S. economy. 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
3: Fox News, I'm Ted Lindner. Five men were taken into custody in connection with a potential terror plot on a UK military base used by the U.S. for attacks against Iran. Fox's Stephanie Bennett.
4: Police say the suspects, aged 23 to 25, are from London. They were initially taken into custody on suspicion of plotting a terrorist act.
3: And the suspects have been released on bond. SpaceX's Starship, the largest rocket ever built, achieves orbit for the first time. Fox's Jonathan Seri.
5: The rocket's first stage booster separated from the main ship and made a controlled splashdown off the South Texas coast. As the main ship continued its ascent, one of its six Raptor engines shut down early. While that was unplanned, flight controllers determined it was safe to proceed with the mission and inserted the spacecraft into low Earth orbit.
3: SpaceX hoping the spacecraft will one day carry a crew to Mars. 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
2: Fox News, I'm Deborah Valentine. The UK investigating whether suspects involved in an alleged plot on UK military base used by the US have any ties to Iran or Russia. The UK has released the suspects on cashless bond. President Trump says he doesn't agree with that.
3: I'm surprised that they released them. I wouldn't have done that. Look, they've been very good. They worked with us very closely. We know everything about them. We would not have released them.
2: Authorities have identified the five male suspects as UK nationals. Iran is denying any involvement. AI regulation, the focus of a meeting of top industry leaders at the White House Tuesday.
4: OpenAI says it has paused training of its latest artificial intelligence models as reports increase of AI agents going rogue.
2: Fox's Lucas Tomlinson, NVIDIA, the world's largest maker of AI chips, Monday introduced new security tools designed to monitor and manage AI agents. 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
2: Fox News, I'm Ted Lindner. Kentucky State Police Trooper Hayden Phillips killed Monday in a shooting during a traffic stop. 51-year-old suspect Emmanuel Branch has been taken into custody. Commissioner of the Kentucky State Police, Philip Burchett.
3: Hayden was a hero who dedicated himself to protecting our Commonwealth. Even more, he was a devoted husband and loving father to three children.
2: U.S. Attorney for the Western District of Kentucky, Kyle Bumgarner, says Branch expected to face murder charges. Five men taken into custody in connection with a potential terror plot on a U.K. military base used by the U.S. for attacks against Iran.
4: Police say the suspects, aged 23 to 25, are from London. They were initially taken into custody on suspicion of plotting a terrorist act.
2: Fox's Stephanie Bennett, the suspects have been released on bond. 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
3: Fox News, I'm Deborah Valentine. Five men suspected in an alleged terror plot target RAF Fairford base in the UK are released on bond. The base is used by the U.S. military in its conflict with Iran. More from Fox's Marion Rafferty.
4: Police say the suspects, aged 23 to 25, were from London, where they were initially taken into custody on suspicion of plotting a terrorist act.
3: Iran strongly denies any involvement and investigation continues. A Kentucky State Police trooper, Hayden Phillips, was shot and killed Monday during a traffic stop. Kentucky State Police Commissioner Philip Burchett.
5: Hayden was a hero who dedicated himself to protecting our Commonwealth. Even more, he was a devoted husband and loving father to three children.
3: The U.S. Attorney for the Western District of Kentucky says the suspect will face murder charges. 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
3: Fox News, I'm Ted Lindner. SpaceX's Starship, the largest rocket ever built, achieves orbit for the first time. Fox's Jonathan Seri.
4: The rocket's first stage booster separated from the main ship and made a controlled splashdown off the South Texas coast. As the main ship continued its ascent, one of its six Raptor engines shut down early. While that was unplanned, flight controllers determined it was safe to proceed with the mission and inserted the spacecraft into low Earth orbit.
3: SpaceX hoping the spacecraft will one day carry a crew to Mars. Five men taken into custody in connection with a potential terror plot on a UK military base used by the U.S. for attacks against Iran.
5: Police say the suspects, aged 23 to 25, are from London. They were initially taken into custody on suspicion of plotting a terrorist act.
3: Fox's Stephanie Bennett, the suspects have been released on bond. 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
6: 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A night of elegance, music, and community purpose will take center stage Friday as Hitachi Energy's Women in Energy Employment Resource Group hosts Unmasking Hope, a masquerade ball, to benefit Mahalia's Place, a local domestic violence shelter. The event will be held from 6 to 10 p.m. at Factory Street Brewing in South Boston and will bring together local residents, businesses, and community partners for an evening designed to raise both funds and awareness for survivors of domestic violence. Tickets are $60 per person or $100 per couple. Sponsorship opportunities are available from $1,000 to $5,000. Community members and businesses may also make donations. The American Pickers are returning to Virginia, North Carolina, and South Carolina. They plan to film episodes of the History Channel television series throughout the region in November. The show is a documentary series that explores the world of antique picking on the History Channel. The hit show follows skilled pickers in the business as they hunt for America's most valuable antiques. If interested, send your name, phone number, location, and description of the collection with photos to AmericanPickers at Cineflix.com or call 646-493-2184. The 2026 Valley Star Credit Union 300 at Martinsville Speedway proved to be a perfect evening for Caden Quapple. Not only did Quapple survive an overtime restart to earn his first victory in the Crown Jewel event, but he also came way as the 2026 Virginia Late Model Triple Crown Champion. Quapple achieved this milestone by sweeping two of the three events, the other being the Hampton Heat at Langley Speedway in July. For Quapple to bring home both a crown and a grandfather clock, he needed to withstand valiant charges from Trayton Lapovich and Corey Heim during an Overheim restart. There's more news in the print edition and online at yourgv.com. I'm Evan Sneed, and you're up to date on the home of the 80s, 90s, and more. 95.3 HLF.
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11: After some early morning fog for some, the sunshine and the warmth are on by the afternoon. Temperatures today reach the mid-80s in most hometowns, and we're tracking some partly cloudy skies past lunchtime. Overnight, we cool down to the mid-50s, and then we're going to be seeing plenty more sunshine in store for your Wednesday. Temperatures are on the rise, though, maxing out in the mid to upper 80s. From WDBJ7 with your First Alert forecast, I'm meteorologist Ava Herrera.

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1: 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Hey, good Tuesday morning, Nick Long with you. It's going to be a beautiful day today, sunny and 83. Tonight, clear with a low of around 57. Ought to be a great night for the fair. Tomorrow, sunny up to 88. And on Thursday, a high of 92. Sarah McLachlan is next on 95.3 HLF.
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0: 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Welcome to Tuesday, the 29th of September. The Halifax Annie Fair opens this evening. Chicago and All for One are coming up after the Gazette Virginia News Update and the WDBJ 7 weather forecast. 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
1: 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Southside Outreach Group will celebrate 30 years of service while honoring the retirement of founder and executive director, Earl Howerton, during a special anniversary event at 5 p.m. on October 9th at the Prizery at 700 Bruce Street in South Boston. Tamara Holmes, director of the Virginia Department of Housing and Community Development, will serve as the guest speaker. For more information or to purchase tickets, contact Southside Outreach Group staff at 434-572-9556. Tug Dillard Memorial Stadium erupted Friday night when Demir Green and Cameron Ballard were crowned Halifax County High School's 2026 Homecoming King and Queen, with cheers rolling through the stands as the two seniors stepped forward to accept their crown. The moment came during halftime of the Comets football game against Tunstall, capping a celebration that brought the school's homecoming court, their families, and a packed stadium together on the field. The applause was loud for every student who was introduced, but it reached another level when Green and Ballard were announced as this year's King and Queen. For a half, Halifax County looked like it might give its homecoming crowd another Friday night to remember. Then everything that could go wrong seemed to go wrong. The Comets surrendered a late touchdown before halftime, lost quarterback Colton Milam to a knee injury, and watched Tunstall turn a close game into a 39-14 victory Friday night at Tuck Dillard Memorial Stadium. There's more news in the print edition and online at yourgv.com. I'm Evan Sneed, and you're up to date on the home of the 80s, 90s, and more. 95.3 HLF.
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7: After some early morning fog for some, the sunshine and the warmth are on by the afternoon. Temperatures today reach the mid-80s in most hometowns, and we're tracking some partly cloudy skies past lunchtime. Overnight, we cool down to the mid-50s, and then we're going to be seeing plenty more sunshine in store for your Wednesday. Temperatures are on the rise, though, maxing out in the mid to upper 80s. From WDBJ 7 with your first alert forecast, I'm meteorologist Ava Herrera.
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0: 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A beautiful day for the opening day of the Halifax County Fair. Sunny in 83. Tonight, clear and a low of 57. Tomorrow, a little warmer, up to 88. And on Thursday, 92 is the expected high. 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
3: Fox News, I'm Deborah Valentine. British authorities say the five men suspected in an alleged terror plot at Royal Air Force Base Fairford have been released on bond. The U.S. military is using the base in its conflict with Iran. President Trump disagrees with the release.
4: I'm surprised that they released him. I wouldn't have done that.
3: An investigation continues. Iran denies responsibility. An AI summit at the White House today amid concerns about the technology.
5: Some of these leaders have called for increased regulation of AI and a pause in its development after reports of AI systems going rogue, though the White House and House Speaker have downplayed the risks.
3: Fox's Max Gordon. Two U.S. Navy aviators ejected as they were landing their plane on the USS Dwight D. Eisenhower aircraft carrier off the coast of Virginia Monday. Four sailors aboard the vessel were injured in what the Navy is characterizing as a mishap. 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
6: 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Southside Outreach Group will celebrate 30 years of service while honoring the retirement of founder and executive director Earl Howerton during a special anniversary event at 5 p.m. on October 9th at the Prize Read at 700 Bruce Street in South Boston. Tamara Holmes, director of the Virginia Department of Housing and Community Development, will serve as the guest speaker. For more information or to purchase tickets, contact Southside Outreach Group staff at 434-572-9556. Tug Dillard Memorial Stadium erupted Friday night when Demir Green and Cameron Ballard were crowned Halifax County High School's 2026 Homecoming King and Queen, with cheers rolling through the stands as the two seniors stepped forward to accept their crown. The moment came during halftime of the Comets football game against Tunstall, capping a celebration that brought the school's homecoming court, their families, and a packed stadium together on the field. The applause was loud for every student who was introduced, but it reached another level when Green and Ballard were announced as this year's King and Queen. For a half, Halifax County looked like it might give its homecoming crowd another Friday night to remember. Then everything that could go wrong seemed to go wrong. The Comets surrendered a late touchdown before halftime, lost quarterback Colton Milam to a knee injury, and watched Tunstall turn a close game into a 39-14 victory Friday night at Tuck Dillard Memorial Stadium. There's more news in the print edition and online at yourgv.com. I'm Evan Sneed, and you're up to date on the home of the 80s, 90s, and more. 95.3 HLF.
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9: After some early morning fog for some, the sunshine and the warmth are on by the afternoon. Temperatures today reach the mid-80s in most hometowns, and we're tracking some partly cloudy skies past lunchtime. Overnight, we cool down to the mid-50s, and then we're going to be seeing plenty more sunshine in store for your Wednesday. Temperatures are on the rise, though, maxing out in the mid to upper 80s. From WDBJ7 with your first alert forecast, I'm meteorologist Ava Herrera.

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0: 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What a beautiful day for the opening of the Halifax County Fair. Sunny and 83 for an afternoon high. Tonight, clear, low of 57. Sunny and 88 on Wednesday. Sunny and 92 on Thursday. Queens, Another One Bites the Dust is next on 95.3 HLF.
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0: 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It's Tuesday, the 29th of September, 2026. The Halifax County Fair begins tonight. Tina Turner follows the Backstreet Boys next after the Gazette Virginia News Update and the WDBJ 7 weather forecast on 95.3 HLF.
1: 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Tug Dillard Memorial Stadium erupted Friday night when Demir Green and Cameron Ballard were crowned Halifax County High School's 2026 Homecoming King and Queen, with cheers rolling through the stands as the two seniors stepped forward to accept their crown. The moment came during halftime of the Comets football game against Tunstall, capping a celebration that brought the school's homecoming court, their families, and a packed stadium together on the field. The applause was loud for every student who was introduced, but it reached another level when Green and Ballard were announced as this year's King and Queen. Southside Outreach Group will celebrate 30 years of service while honoring the retirement of founder and executive director, Earl Howerton, during a special anniversary event at 5 p.m. on October 9th at the Prizery at 700 Bruce Street in South Boston. Tamara Holmes, director of the Virginia Department of Housing and Community Development, will serve as the guest speaker. For more information or to purchase tickets, contact Southside Outreach Group staff at 434-572-9556. For a half, Halifax County looked like it might give its homecoming crowd another Friday night to remember. Then everything that could go wrong seemed to go wrong. The Comets surrendered a late touchdown before halftime, lost quarterback Colton Milam to a knee injury, and watched Tunstall turn a close game into a 39-14 victory Friday night at Tuck Dillard Memorial Stadium. There's more news in the print edition and online at yourgv.com. I'm Evan Sneed, and you're up to date on the home of the 80s, 90s, and more. 95.3 HLF.
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4: After some early morning fog for some, the sunshine and the warmth are on by the afternoon. Temperatures today reach the mid-80s in most hometowns, and we're tracking some partly cloudy skies past lunchtime. Overnight, we cool down to the mid-50s, and then we're going to be seeing plenty more sunshine in store for your Wednesday. Temperatures are on the rise, though, maxing out in the mid to upper 80s. From WDBJ7 with your First Alert forecast, I'm meteorologist Ava Herrera.
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0: 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It's going to be a beautiful day for the opening day of the Halifax Annie Fair. High of just 83 this afternoon with lots of sunshine. Clear, a low of 57 tonight. Sunny, a little warmer tonight. And tomorrow, rather, up to 88. And on Thursday, sunny and hot, a high of 92. Queen is next on 95.3 HLF.
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2: Fox News, I'm CJ Papa. The UK air base, the site of a potential terror plot against U.S. forces under heavy guard. President Trump reacting to the decision by UK authorities to release the five suspects on bail.
3: We know everything about them. We would not have released them.
2: Secretary of State Marco Rubio telling Fox's Hannity a foreign actor was involved. Two U.S. Navy aviators ejecting while landing their plane on the USS Dwight D. Eisenhower aircraft carrier off the coast of Virginia. Four sailors aboard the vessel were injured, the Navy calling it a mishap. And Lindsay Clancy returns to court nearly 4 weeks after the mistrial in her murder case for the death of her three kids. Her defense will ask
4: the request for acquittal. The other one asked for the case to be dismissed on the grounds of double jeopardy.
2: Fox's Nate Foy in Plymouth, Massachusetts. The hearing begins later this morning. 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
5: 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Southside Outreach Group will celebrate 30 years of service while honoring the retirement of founder and executive director, Earl Howerton, during a special anniversary event at 5 p.m. on October 9th at the Prizery at 700 Bruce Street in South Boston. Tamara Holmes, director of the Virginia Department of Housing and Community Development, will serve as the guest speaker. For more information or to purchase tickets, contact Southside Outreach Group staff at 434-572-9556. Tug Dillard Memorial Stadium erupted Friday night when Demir Green and Cameron Ballard were crowned Halifax County High School's 2026 Homecoming King and Queen, with cheers rolling through the stands as the two seniors stepped forward to accept their crown. The moment came during halftime of the Comets football game against Tunstall, capping a celebration that brought the school's homecoming court, their families, and a packed stadium together on the field. The applause was loud for every student who was introduced, but it reached another level when Green and Ballard were announced as this year's King and Queen. For a half, Halifax County looked like it might give its homecoming crowd another Friday night to remember. Then everything that could go wrong seemed to go wrong. The Comets surrendered a late touchdown before halftime, lost quarterback Colton Milam to a knee injury, and watched Tunstall turn a close game into a 39-14 victory Friday night at Tuck Dillard Memorial Stadium. There's more news in the print edition and online at yourgv.com. I'm Evan Sneed, and you're up to date on the home of the 80s, 90s, and more. 95.3 HLF.
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8: After some early morning fog for some, the sunshine and the warmth are on by the afternoon. Temperatures today reach the mid-80s in most hometowns, and we're tracking some partly cloudy skies past lunchtime. Overnight, we cool down to the mid-50s, and then we're going to be seeing plenty more sunshine in store for your Wednesday. Temperatures are on the rise, though, maxing out in the mid to upper 80s. From WDBJ7 with your First Alert forecast, I'm meteorologist Ava Herrera.
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10: 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Good morning. Thank you for taking us with you as you drive into work this Tuesday. I'm Thad Decker. Stay tuned for Tuesday morning's obituaries on the home of the 80s, 90s, and more. 95.3 HLF. Rebecca Connor Becky Irby of Clover went to be with her Lord and Savior on September 25th at the age of 87. A funeral service for Rebecca Connor Becky Irby will be held today at 2 p.m. at Mount Laurel United Methodist Church. Online condolences may be directed to www.powellfuneralinc.com or by visiting their Facebook page. Arrangements for Rebecca Connor Becky Irby have been entrusted to Powell Funeral Home, 1603 Wilborn Avenue, South Boston. That's the obituaries this Tuesday morning. Please join us again this afternoon following the news at 5 p.m. and tomorrow morning at about this same time for the obituaries on your home for the 80s, 90s, and more. 95.3 HLF.

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1: 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It's going to be a beautiful day for the opening of the Halifax County Fair. Sunny and an afternoon high of 83. Tonight, clear, low of 57. Sunny, 88 tomorrow. Sunny and 92 for Thursday. 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
1: 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Good Tuesday morning, the 29th of September, the opening day for the Halifax County Fair. Starship follows Whitney Houston after the Gazette Virginia News Update and the Channel 7 weather forecast. 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
2: 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Southside Outreach Group will celebrate 30 years of service while honoring the retirement of founder and executive director, Earl Howerton, during a special anniversary event at 5 p.m. on October 9th at the Prizery at 700 Bruce Street in South Boston. Tamara Holmes, director of the Virginia Department of Housing and Community Development, will serve as the guest speaker. For more information or to purchase tickets, contact Southside Outreach Group staff at 434-572-9556. Tug Dillard Memorial Stadium erupted Friday night when Demir Green and Cameron Ballard were crowned Halifax County High School's 2026 Homecoming King and Queen, with cheers rolling through the stands as the two seniors stepped forward to accept their crown. The moment came during halftime of the Comets football game against Tunstall, capping a celebration that brought the school's homecoming court, their families, and a packed stadium together on the field. The applause was loud for every student who was introduced, but it reached another level when Green and Ballard were announced as this year's King and Queen. For a half, Halifax County looked like it might give its homecoming crowd another Friday night to remember. Then everything that could go wrong seemed to go wrong. The Comets surrendered a late touchdown before halftime, lost quarterback Colton Milam to a knee injury, and watched Tunstall turn a close game into a 39-14 victory Friday night at Tuck Dillard Memorial Stadium. There's more news in the print edition and online at yourgv.com. I'm Evan Sneed, and you're up to date on the home of the 80s, 90s, and more. 95.3 HLF.
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5: After some early morning fog for some, the sunshine and the warmth are on by the afternoon. Temperatures today reach the mid-80s in most hometowns, and we're tracking some partly cloudy skies past lunchtime. Overnight, we cool down to the mid-50s, and then we're going to be seeing plenty more sunshine in store for your Wednesday. Temperatures are on the rise, though, maxing out in the mid to upper 80s. From WDBJ7 with your First Alert forecast, I'm meteorologist Ava Herrera.
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0: 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It's going to be a beautiful day today. Sunshine, 83. A great night for the opening night of the Halifax County Fair, clear in 57. Sunday tomorrow, high of 88. Sunny at 92 on Thursday. One great song after another. Selena's I Could Fall in Love follows Bruno Mars' Locked Out of Heaven. 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
1: Fox News, I'm Gianna Gelosi. Top tech executives are heading to the White House today to talk about the future of AI as the Trump administration launches a new AI tool designed to make the federal government easier to navigate.
2: President Trump and House Speaker Mike Johnson are expected to meet for lunch with Meta CEO Mark Zuckerberg, OpenAI President Greg Brockman, NVIDIA CEO Jensen Huang, Anthropic CEO Dario Amodei, among other tech leaders, as OpenAI says it's canceling the release of its latest model over safety concerns.
1: Fox's Rich Edson. And Lindsay Clancy going to be back in court this morning for the first time since her triple murder trial ended with a deadlocked jury.
3: We're expected to learn how her case will proceed, including an expected announcement from the Plymouth County DA's office about retrying the case, and if they decide to do that, what charges they plan on pursuing.
1: Fox's Nate Foy in Plymouth, Massachusetts. 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
3: After some early morning fog for some, the sunshine and the warmth are on by the afternoon. Temperatures today reach the mid-80s in most hometowns, and we're tracking some partly cloudy skies past lunchtime. Overnight, we cool down to the mid-50s, and then we're going to be seeing plenty more sunshine in store for your Wednesday. Temperatures are on the rise, though, maxing out in the mid to upper 80s. From WDBJ7 with your First Alert forecast, I'm meteorologist Ava Herrera.

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1: Fox News, I'm CJ Pop. The British military facility about 100 miles west of London, used by the United States, the scene of a potential terror plot. Secretary of State Marco Rubio telling Fox's Hannity that a foreign actor was involved, adding,
2: "I know a lot of people are disturbed by the news that some of these people have been released on bail as a result. Some of the people are being investigated, and obviously we're engaging with them on all of that."
1: President Trump says he has no knowledge of a possible weapons deal between the U.S. and the world's other superpower.
3: To China.
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3: No, to China. 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
4: I never heard of that one. 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
1: Contradicting what the U.S. ambassador to China, David Perdue, told Fox News Sunday. Russia's envoy had a constructive meeting with U.S. officials on peacefully resolving the war in Ukraine. That from a U.S. official. 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
5: After some early morning fog for some, the sunshine and the warmth are on by the afternoon. Temperatures today reach the mid-80s in most hometowns, and we're tracking

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1: News. I'm Therese Crowley. Lindsay Clancy returns to court in Plymouth, Massachusetts for the first time since a jury deadlocked on whether she was insane when she killed her three children. The judge hearing prosecutors' intentions whether to retry the case and defense motions.
2: The request for acquittal. The other one asked for the case to be dismissed on the grounds of double jeopardy.
1: Fox's Nate Foy. Holdout juror Michael Desronville tells Fox the focus should be on the children.
3: The ones that can't speak for themselves. The ones that can't defend themselves.
1: President Trump is surprised that Britain let five terrorist suspects out on bail on a plot to attack the RAF base hosting U.S. bombers in Britain. And he's rolling out a new super site to put AI or super intelligence to work for the American people, America.gov, to search for everything from jobs to the UFO files. 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
4: After some early morning fog for some, the sunshine and the warmth are on by the afternoon. Temperatures today reach the mid-80s in most hometowns, and we're tracking some partly cloudy skies past lunchtime. Overnight, we cool down to the mid-50s, and then we're going to be seeing

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3: News. I'm CJ Papa. Former special counsel Jack Smith being quizzed by Republicans on the Senate Judiciary Committee. Fox's David Spunt at the hearing.
4: Republicans want to grill Jack Smith about his two federal cases involving them former President Donald Trump. The first involved Trump's alleged efforts to overturn the 2020 presidential election. The second involved classified documents taken to Mar-a-Lago.
3: The former special counsel in his opening statement.
5: Our investigation developed proof beyond a reasonable doubt that President Trump engaged in serious crimes against our nation.
3: Smith adding he will not be silenced by threats of prosecution by the DOJ. President Trump and Vice President J.D. Vance hosting tech executives for the debut of a new AI-powered government website designed to be the front door of the federal government. Elon Musk and other tech honchos are at the White House. 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
6: 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Tug Dillard Memorial Stadium erupted Friday night when Demir Green and Cameron Ballard were crowned Halifax County High School's 2026 homecoming king and queen, with cheers rolling through the stands as the two seniors stepped forward to accept their crown. The moment came during halftime of the Comets football game against Tunstall, capping a celebration that brought the school's homecoming court, their families, and a packed stadium together on the field. The applause was loud for every student who was introduced, but it reached another level when Green and Ballard were announced as this year's King and Queen. Southside Outreach Group will celebrate 30 years of service while honoring the retirement of founder and executive director, Earl Howerton, during a special anniversary event at 5 p.m. on October 9th at the Prizery at 700 Bruce Street in South Boston. Tamara Holmes, director of the Virginia Department of Housing and Community Development, will serve as the guest speaker. For more information or to purchase tickets, contact Southside Outreach Group staff at 434-572-9556. For a half, Halifax County looked like it might give its homecoming crowd another Friday night to remember. Then everything that could go wrong seemed to go wrong. The Comets surrendered a late touchdown before halftime, lost quarterback Colton Milam to a knee injury, and watched Tunstall turn a close game into a 39-14 victory Friday night at Tuck Dillard Memorial Stadium. There's more news in the print edition and online at yourgv.com. I'm Evan Sneed, and you're up to date on the home of the 80s, 90s, and more. 95.3 HLF.
7: After some early morning fog for some, the sunshine and the warmth are on by the afternoon. Temperatures today reach the mid-80s in most hometowns, and we're tracking some partly cloudy skies past lunchtime. Overnight, we cool down to the mid-50s, and then we're going to be seeing plenty more sunshine in store for your Wednesday. Temperatures are on the rise, though, maxing out in the mid to upper 80s. From WDBJ7 with your First Alert forecast, I'm meteorologist Ava Herrera.

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95.3 HLF, favorites from the 80s, 90s, and more. Happy Tuesday afternoon. I am Kelly. Aha, I've got them coming up. I've also got Mariah Carey, and it's Celine Dion.

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1: 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Got that forecast ahead. 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
1: After some early morning fog for some, the sunshine and the warmth are on by the afternoon. Temperatures today reach the mid-80s in most hometowns, and we're tracking some partly cloudy skies past lunchtime. Overnight, we cool down to the mid-50s, and then we're going to be seeing plenty more sunshine in store for your Wednesday. Temperatures are on the rise, though, maxing out in the mid to upper 80s. From WDBJ7 with your First Alert forecast, I'm meteorologist Ava Herrera.

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1: Fox News, I'm Therese Crowley. Hello, America. The greeting when you open America.gov. The Trump administration launching its new AI-powered website to navigate the federal government with prompts like, try how do I get a passport or change my maiden name. Lindsay Clancy back in a court hearing on whether to retry the murder case for killing her three children.
2: I can tell you that they were discussing a date in late October. They were talking about October 23rd or October 29th. It's unclear if that would just be the next hearing for one of the motion. Reddington, Lindsay Clancy's defense lawyer, and the legal team for Clancy have filed four motions, whereas the DA's office has filed a gag order motion.
1: Fox's Nate Foy in Plymouth. Cat 2 Hurricane Polo makes landfall in Baja, Mexico. Heavy rain coming for Colorado, Arizona, and New Mexico. 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
1: 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I'm Kelly, and today is Tuesday, September 29th. 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It's National Coffee Day. 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

0: 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How will I know?
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I am enjoying this weather. Get outside, get yourself some fresh air, because you know it's going to be cold very, very soon. Although the forecast says otherwise. Check that out in just a few minutes. Then check out music from Nelly Furtado and Bryan Adams.

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3: After some early morning fog for some, the sunshine and the warmth are on by the afternoon. Temperatures today reach the mid-80s in most hometowns, and we're tracking some partly cloudy skies past lunchtime. Overnight, we cool down to the mid-50s, and then we're going to be seeing plenty more sunshine in store for your Wednesday. Temperatures are on the rise, though, maxing out in the mid to upper 80s. From WDBJ7 with your First Alert forecast, I'm meteorologist Ava Herrera.

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3: Fox News, I'm Gianna Gelosi. President Trump announcing the launch of a brand new government website powered by artificial intelligence.
4: Instead of forcing citizens to search through the endless maze of tens of thousands of terrible government websites and rules, and more than 10,000 forms, you have over 10,000 forms to do basic acts, you'll now have one front door for every single question.
3: It comes as the president hosts AI leaders today as calls grow to create safeguards for the technology. The Massachusetts mom who admits to killing her three young children back in court for the first time since her mistrial. Lindsey Clancy's defense team wanted the entire case dropped, calling it double jeopardy if the prosecution tries her again. After just a few minutes, though, the judge set the next court date for November 2nd. 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

95.3 HLF favorites from the 80s, 90s, and more. Thanks for tuning in today. Keep it here a little bit longer. I've got a cool set of music that features Michael Jackson, Sting, and John Cicada on the way.

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1: 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It's Kelly working through a Tuesday afternoon with you. We're going to work through this very short break. Then I got Celine Dion, Madonna, and Sixpence None the Richer all coming up.
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4: After some early morning fog for some, the sunshine and the warmth are on by the afternoon. Temperatures today reach the mid-80s in most hometowns, and we're tracking some partly cloudy skies past lunchtime. Overnight, we cool down to the mid-50s, and then we're going to be seeing plenty more sunshine in store for your Wednesday. Temperatures are on the rise, though, maxing out in the mid to upper 80s. From WDBJ7 with your First Alert forecast, I'm meteorologist Ava Herrera.

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3: 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Super intelligence working for you to navigate federal government resources. President Trump launches America.gov, a simple AI-powered website, as he lunches with AI executives about possible guardrails.
4: This is part of President Trump's push to be full speed ahead with artificial intelligence, which he now has rebranded to super intelligence. He told me over the weekend that he does not worry about AI going rogue and expects the industry to fix any problems that might arise.
3: Fox's Jackie Heinrich. A stunning new claim in Lindsey Clancy's court hearing today. Her defense lawyer asserts the state showed no evidence that she killed her three children, which she admitted, saying you have the exercise bans but no fingerprints. The judge will consider the defense request to dismiss the murder case with a new court date set in November. America's

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0: 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We got favorites from the 80s, 90s, and more all afternoon long. I am Kelly. Stay close. Mariah Carey with Boys to Men, One Sweet Day. We're going to hear it after your forecast.
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9: I'm meteorologist Leo Hirschbrunner with your hometown forecast. We're going to end up seeing a good amount of sunshine across the area today with warmer temperatures. Tonight, mostly clear, calm wind, cool conditions, low 57. Wednesday, mostly sunny, a pleasant afternoon, temperatures soar close to 88. And Thursday, another beautiful sunny day with a light breeze, your high temperature right around 90 degrees. Listen every hour for your hometown forecast. From WDBJ7, I'm meteorologist Leo Hirschbrunner.

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2: Fox News, I'm John Saucier. The Trump administration is a new online platform powered by artificial intelligence. The White House says the newly launched America.gov can help Americans complete tasks in a timely fashion and save time. Well, Secretary of State Marco Rubio says the State Department is using the platform to help speed up the passport process.
3: Starting next year, Americans will be able to apply for their first passport entirely online.
2: Lindsey Clancy back in court for a status hearing several weeks after her murder case ended in a mistrial. There was a single holdout juror. Her attorney, Kevin Reddington, has filed a motion to investigate that juror, but denies accusations that he's attacking the man.
4: I am really tired of reading that I am attacking this juror. I am ripping the juror. I am shredding the juror. I'm not doing anything with the juror.
2: It's still unclear if Clancy will face a new trial. 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
5: 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Southside Outreach Group will celebrate 30 years of service while honoring the retirement of founder and executive director, Earl Howerton, during a special anniversary event at 5 p.m. on October 9th at the Prizery at 700 Bruce Street in South Boston. Tamara Holmes, director of the Virginia Department of Housing and Community Development, will serve as the guest speaker. For more information or to purchase tickets, contact Southside Outreach Group staff at 434-572-9556. Tug Dillard Memorial Stadium erupted Friday night when Demir Green and Cameron Ballard were crowned Halifax County High School's 2026 Homecoming King and Queen, with cheers rolling through the stands as the two seniors stepped forward to accept their crown. The moment came during halftime of the Comets football game against Tunstall, capping a celebration that brought the school's homecoming court, their families, and a packed stadium together on the field. The applause was loud for every student who was introduced, but it reached another level when Green and Ballard were announced as this year's King and Queen. For a half, Halifax County looked like it might give its homecoming crowd another Friday night to remember. Then everything that could go wrong seemed to go wrong. The Comets surrendered a late touchdown before halftime, lost quarterback Colton Milam to a knee injury, and watched Tunstall turn a close game into a 39-14 victory Friday night at Tuck Dillard Memorial Stadium. There's more news in the print edition and online at yourgv.com. I'm Evan Sneed, and you're up to date on the home of the 80s, 90s, and more. 95.3 HLF.
6: I'm meteorologist Leo Hirschbrunner with your hometown forecast. We're going to end up seeing a good amount of sunshine across the area today with warmer temperatures. Tonight, mostly clear, calm wind, cool conditions, low 57. Wednesday, mostly sunny, a pleasant afternoon, temperatures soar close to 88. And Thursday, another beautiful sunny day with a light breeze, your high temperature right around 90 degrees. Listen every hour for your hometown forecast from WDBJ 7. I'm meteorologist Leo Hirschbrunner.

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1: 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I am Kelly. The movie, rather, Dirty Dancing, brought us some cool music, including a duet from Bill Medley and Jennifer Warnes. 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

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Coming up, I got music from Whitney Houston. I've got Phil Collins. It's Swedish band Ace of

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1: 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I am Kelly. This weather makes me quite emotional. It makes me happy. I've got your forecast ahead. We could use some rain, but I'm loving this weather. Louis Capaldi, I've got someone you loved next.
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6: I'm meteorologist Leo Hirschbrunner with your hometown forecast. We're going to end up seeing a good amount of sunshine across the area today with warmer temperatures. Tonight, mostly clear, calm wind, cool conditions, low 57. Wednesday, mostly sunny, a pleasant afternoon, temperatures soar close to 88. And Thursday, another beautiful sunny day with a light breeze, your high temperature right around 90 degrees. Listen every hour for your hometown forecast. From WDBJ7, I'm meteorologist Leo Hirschbrunner.

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3: News. I'm Paul Stevens. Big artificial intelligence get together today at the White House with President Trump, who wants no slowdowns on AI.
4: He told me over the weekend that he does not worry about AI going rogue and expects the industry to fix any problems that might arise.
3: Fox's Aisha Hosni. Lindsay Clancy back in court today, several weeks after her murder trial ended in a mistrial due to a single holdout juror. Clancy's attorney, Kevin Reddington, filing a motion to investigate that juror, but says,
5: I am really tired of reading that I am attacking this juror. I am ripping the juror. I am shredding the juror. I'm not doing anything with the juror.
3: And Reddington now claims there isn't even enough evidence to prove that Lindsay Clancy actually killed her kids. 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
6: 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Southside Outreach Group will celebrate 30 years of service while honoring the retirement of founder and executive director, Earl Howerton, during a special anniversary event at 5 p.m. on October 9th at the Prizery at 700 Bruce Street in South Boston. Tamara Holmes, director of the Virginia Department of Housing and Community Development, will serve as the guest speaker. For more information or to purchase tickets, contact Southside Outreach Group staff at 434-572-9556. Tug Dillard Memorial Stadium erupted Friday night when Demir Green and Cameron Ballard were crowned Halifax County High School's 2026 Homecoming King and Queen, with cheers rolling through the stands as the two seniors stepped forward to accept their crown. The moment came during halftime of the Comets football game against Tunstall, capping a celebration that brought the school's homecoming court, their families, and a packed stadium together on the field. The applause was loud for every student who was introduced, but it reached another level when Green and Ballard were announced as this year's King and Queen. For a half, Halifax County looked like it might give its homecoming crowd another Friday night to remember. Then everything that could go wrong seemed to go wrong. The Comets surrendered a late touchdown before halftime, lost quarterback Colton Milam to a knee injury, and watched Tunstall turn a close game into a 39-14 victory Friday night at Tuck Dillard Memorial Stadium. There's more news in the print edition and online at yourgv.com. I'm Evan Sneed, and you're up to date on the home of the 80s, 90s, and more. 95.3 HLF.
7: I'm meteorologist Leo Hirschbrunner with your hometown forecast. We're going to end up seeing a good amount of sunshine across the area today with warmer temperatures. Tonight, mostly clear, calm wind, cool conditions, low 57. Wednesday, mostly sunny, a pleasant afternoon, temperatures soar close to 88. And Thursday, another beautiful sunny day with a light breeze, your high temperature right around 90 degrees. Listen every hour for your hometown forecast. From WDBJ 7, I'm meteorologist Leo Hirschbrunner.
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9: 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I'm Thad Decker. Stay tuned for Tuesday afternoon's obituaries on the home of the 80s, 90s, and more. 95.3 HLF. Mary Lois Younger Doss of Clover passed away peacefully on September 28th at the blessed age of 91. A funeral service for Mary Lois Younger Doss will be held on Thursday, October 1st at 11 a.m. at Dan River Baptist Church. Burial to follow in the church cemetery. The family will receive friends at the church 1 hour prior to the service and other times at the home of Mary Lois Doss. online condolences may be directed to www.powellfuneralinc.com or by visiting their Facebook page. Arrangements for Mary Lois Younger Doss have been entrusted to Powell Funeral Home, 1603 Wilborn Avenue, South Boston. That's the obituaries this Tuesday afternoon. Please join us again tomorrow morning following the news at 8 a.m. and tomorrow afternoon at about this same time for the obituaries on your home for the 80s, 90s, and more. 95.3 HLF.

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4: I'm meteorologist Leo Hirschbrunner with your hometown forecast. We're going to end up seeing a good amount of sunshine across the area today with warmer temperatures. Tonight, mostly clear, calm wind, cool conditions, low 57. Wednesday, mostly sunny, a pleasant afternoon, temperatures soar close to 88. And Thursday, another beautiful sunny day with a light breeze, your high temperature right around 90 degrees. Listen every hour for your hometown forecast. From WDBJ7, I'm meteorologist Leo Hirschbrunner.

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3: Fox News, I'm John Saucier. President Trump meeting with administration officials in several of the world's top technology titans in the East Room of the White House today to discuss the advancement of artificial intelligence.
4: There's a belief that there should be tremendous self-regulation, and we automatically have regulation with the Department of Justice, the FBI, all of that. But the self-regulation is very important.
3: This comes as lawmakers on Capitol Hill remain split over artificial intelligence oversight. Senate Minority Leader Chuck Schumer, asked by reporters on Capitol Hill about his thoughts of the Ratepayer Protection Act, says it doesn't actually ensure Americans are protected from the cost of AI and data centers through the bill. He says it's just all optional.
5: Optional standards for safety against catastrophic risk. Optional enforcement to protect the American people. An optional guardrail is not a guardrail at all.
3: AI has emerged as a major midterm election issue. 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
6: 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Tug Dillard Memorial Stadium erupted Friday night when Demir Green and Cameron Ballard were crowned Halifax County High School's 2026 Homecoming King and Queen, with cheers rolling through the stands as the two seniors stepped forward to accept their crown. The moment came during halftime of the Comets football game against Tunstall, capping a celebration that brought the school's homecoming court, their families, and a packed stadium together on the field. The applause was loud for every student who was introduced, but it reached another level when Green and Ballard were announced as this year's King and Queen. Southside Outreach Group will celebrate 30 years of service while honoring the retirement of founder and executive director, Earl Howerton, during a special anniversary event at 5 p.m. on October 9th at the Prizery at 700 Bruce Street in South Boston. Tamara Holmes, director of the Virginia Department of Housing and Community Development, will serve as the guest speaker. For more information or to purchase tickets, contact Southside Outreach Group staff at 434-572-9556. For a half, Halifax County looked like it might give its homecoming crowd another Friday night to remember. Then everything that could go wrong seemed to go wrong. The Comets surrendered a late touchdown before halftime, lost quarterback Colton Milam to a knee injury, and watched Tunstall turn a close game into a 39-14 victory Friday night at Tuck Dillard Memorial Stadium. There's more news in the print edition and online at yourgv.com. I'm Evan Sneed, and you're up to date on the home of the 80s, 90s, and more. 95.3 HLA.
7: I'm meteorologist Leo Hirschbrunner with your hometown forecast. We're going to end up seeing a good amount of sunshine across the area today with warmer temperatures. Tonight, mostly clear, calm wind, cool conditions, low 57. Wednesday, mostly sunny, a pleasant afternoon, temperatures soar close to 88. And Thursday, another beautiful sunny day with a light breeze, your high temperature right around 90 degrees. Listen every hour for your hometown forecast. From WDBJ7, I'm meteorologist Leo Hirschbrunner.

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10: I'm meteorologist Leo Hirschbrunner with your hometown forecast. We're going to end up seeing a good amount of sunshine across the area today with warmer temperatures. Tonight, mostly clear, calm wind, cool conditions, low 57. Wednesday, mostly sunny, a pleasant afternoon, temperatures soar close to 88. And Thursday, another beautiful sunny day with a light breeze, your high temperature right around 90 degrees. Listen every hour for your hometown forecast. From WDBJ7, I'm meteorologist Leo Hirschbrunner.

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1: Fox News, I'm Tom Rigotti. The jury in the murder trial of former American Idol contestant Caleb Flynn has reached a verdict.
2: As to verdict, count one, aggravated murder. We, the jury in this case, being duly impaneled and sworn, find the defendant, Caleb C. Flynn, guilty of aggravated murder.
1: Flynn, convicted of staging a burglary in his Ohio home and shooting his wife, claiming an intruder had done it. An artificial intelligence summit at the White House today with dozens of industry leaders and President Trump amid concerns of the technology breaking human control. The president announcing after the meeting they all signed a voluntary accord for reviews of AI.
3: And the biggest people in the world signed that, and I signed it as president, and it really is a form of protection.
1: Trump, who says he wants no AI slowdowns, also announcing he'll be naming an AI czar later this week. America's listening to Fox News.

0: Irene Cara, Flashdance.
1: Good evening, ladies and gentlemen. Captain Adam with you from Yacht Rock Radio, and you're on board the Sunset Cruise. We do it every weeknight, and tonight is kind of special for me because of Dancing with the Stars. Season 35 is getting yachty tonight with a Yacht Rock theme. So this is pretty exciting for us Yacht Rockers. It means that the term and the genre is really getting even more mainstream and more critical mass every minute of every day. When one of the most popular television shows on planet Earth is now embracing the term. But here's a little critique for you. There are 13 songs chosen for tonight's episode. Two of the 13 are from Toto, and three of the 13 are from Hall & Oates. And I go back to my my days in the 80s when I used to make mixtapes. I mean, I had a rule, one band per mixtape. There was just too much great music to put, two songs from Whitesnake on the same mixtape. So that was my rule, one band per mixtape. They've got 13 songs to cover here in this Yacht Rock themed episode. And three of the 13 are from the same band, Hall & Oates. That blows my mind. How did somebody at the conference table planning the show not just speak up and say, you know what, let's just have one Hall & Oates and spread out the love, because there are at least 300 Yacht Rock bangers out there that were huge hits that everybody knows. So I guess to summarize, I don't want the team behind this episode making mixtapes for me and my cassette player in my 1973 Monte Carlo. All right, Captain Adam with you. I'll try to give you an update tomorrow and later in the week on what exactly happened on this Yacht Rock themed edition of Dancing with the Stars that airs Tuesday night, 8 p.m. ABC. Stay with me, more to come.
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0: NSYNC. Bye, bye, bye.
1: Yesterday, on a Monday, I went over the box office receipts. We usually do that on a Monday, tell you what the top movies were over the weekend. I wanted to do a little deeper dive into your number one movie from this past weekend. It was the Avengers Endgame Encore. The re-release of the movie with extra bonus scenes. These extra scenes were added so that the Avengers Doomsday that comes out around Christmas will make a little bit more sense. This re-release of Avengers Endgame pulled in $86 million worldwide this past weekend. IMAX screenings accounted for nearly 14% of that total, about $13.7 million globally. The original movie first debuted in 2019. So almost 7 years later, the movie made $86 million in theaters. Quite impressive. A lot of Avenger fans out there. I'll admit, I'm going to go see it. Because I want to see those extra scenes too. So that Doomsday, starring Robert Downey Jr., makes a little bit more sense to me when I go see it this holiday season. My name is Captain Adam. You're on board with the Sunset Cruise.
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5: I'm meteorologist Leo Hirschbrunner with your hometown forecast. We're going to end up seeing a good amount of sunshine across the area today with warmer temperatures. Tonight, mostly clear, calm wind, cool conditions, low 57. Wednesday, mostly sunny, a pleasant afternoon. Temperatures soar close to 88. And Thursday, another beautiful sunny day with a light breeze. Your high temperature right around 90 degrees. Listen every hour for your hometown forecast from WDBJ 7. I'm meteorologist Leo Hirschbrunner.
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